0: This next song features David Gez, Garrity on the Maracas.
1: Guitars.

0: Hey, Nettarino, don't you have something nice to say to the people? 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
1: Yeah, I'm really glad that everyone could make it tonight.
2: I'm a
0: papa imitation. Red

0: Where are the romantics to feed me my pill? This is not your kill, bling bling vandal. In this suffocating stage will soon conversion table when she eats what she comes to eat. Jewels in the moth of my speech, quieting my loud fashion during passion week to find super sisters mingling chopsticks into 2x4 homes, inventing a foundation of vegetarian tongues. Survival beyond man's bones. Survival beyond man's bones. Piercing cheeks with microphones, showing devotion towards her profession. Gasping for any Hindu in the ghetto to bless her. Gasping cause it's men's night in her Elizabeth, where purple passages land as aprons on my earth. As the wolf whistles and invitations lead me to the brown. Not all the way brown. Belladonnas and pagan ringlets and Baptist singers who wear concert t-shirts that read Kiss. Who bring me the exotic river. Who bring me wings of the female Vikings never discovered. Who bring me a driver who takes my range outside the Star of David to avoid potential bombing. Cause my karma's luxury suite can catch on fire. And when it does, super sisters hum and their cocoa breaths meditate into monk's cloth protection. As my day's work escapes with no burns. Here sisters don't dream of becoming actresses in republics where lovers can't touch or share colors. Here sisters don't need to convince ultra hippies to buy hallucinations from someone their color. It's men's night in her Elizabeth, and in this Great Dane observatory, sisterhood is the marquee. Air commodores above celestial hierarchy. So before the romantics arrive to feed me my pill, please allow my call boy to bring on my leading man and escape into the crawl space of her Elizabeth.
1: I remain or go back to the world. Shall I remain?
2: 9:28 in questo momento, l'ultimo brano ce lo siamo sentiti da Ursula Racker, in sottofondo Don McLean, un aggiornamento di notizie che poi avevate già sentito in parte dalla notizia del Popolare Network, spari a rave, un morto in Svizzera, una persona è stata uccisa e 5 sono state ferite in modo grave da Rau in Svizzera durante un rave. 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

0: We found it. On one of our voyages to the fourth sector. We were exploring this pinkish planet called Calopolis. It is said to be rich in resources. But what we found was far more richer than any resource. A little infant girl. And from the moment we brought her aboard, you knew there was something very peculiar about her. I remember looking in her eyes. I could just tell. And there was something that she knew that we didn't. And only she knew. And I was like, what is it, man? What is it that she knows? And she grew and grew. There she is right there in kindergarten.
1: Oh, little boy. Oh, give me a little boy. I see you. Oh, you're so cute. You can run, but you can't hide. Oh, you're so cute. I'm gonna squeeze you. You again. I hate you!
0: Oh, look. There she is at her high school graduation.
2: Yeah. And now I'm

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2: They're twisting my melon. 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
1: The reason why you ain't the greatest.
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0: 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We could take in an old Steve Reeves movie.
1: I'm glad we caught you at home. Could we use your phone? We're both in a bit of a hurry.
2: Right.
1: We'll just say where we are, then go back to the car. We don't want to be any worry.

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1: Bite.
0: 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I've been making a man with blonde hair and a tan, and he's good for relieving my tension. 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

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We'll just say where we are and go back to the car. We don't want to be any worry.

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0: And you must be Georgie. Did you hear my circus was in town? It seems I have your vote here.
1: It's me.
0: The star